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Oh my, my, oh my, my love. I take one look at you, you're taking me out.

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Take your time. Feel where you are. Feel where this is going when the drums arrive. Don't rush it. Let them settle. Everything connects here. The floor, the sound, the moment. And when the bass comes in, follow it. Stay with it. No distractions, no extras. Just movement.

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Make the pain look nice. 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

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When I'm on a mic, yo, rip up the bass. My DJ is live in the place. When I'm on a mic, yo, rip up the bass. 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
1: No hurry, no rush. 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

0: 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But won't accept. But won't accept. 666. But won't accept. 666.
1: Just go straight.
0: 666.
1: One.
0: His house is a beer. What did we used to have to type? Little ghost. 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Gets upset. Mike was happy to keep from crying.